y'all, we're out of here. Seeing us fit right on. Making moves and starting grooves before they knew we were gone. Jumped into the Chevy, headed for big lights. Wanna know the rest? Hey, by the rights, how bizarre.

Yeah, bring them out, hard to hear, too many girls in the house, hey, bring them out, I started here, I got the buzz in the cloud, I know, she got it all, but got nothing to hold, every time I saw her, not too many know, she ain't really hard, she act because she hurt, duh, and I could be your last, lead a

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Can we erase the racism? With one voice, chase the rhythm. L-O-V-E is what we need to give, 'cause we all trying to eat, sleep, breathe.

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Hello, Wembley. Hello, London. How are you doing? Good. Well, I don't mean to put you under pressure, but you know this is a live performance you're doing tonight. A lot of people are watching you, watching how you react, and, you know, we've got little placards up at the side that can tell you what to do, you know, applaud appropriate. Whistle, if you saw that one. Propose if you like. It would be nice. Let's have a great time. And please make my heart stop beating. Okay.

you very much. It's a song from our first album. This is the right time.

0: Thank you very much. Good night. Thank you.
1: Radio Cetinje. 94,5 MHz FM stereo.